0: Kia ora Aotearoa, good news. The starting age for the National Bowel Screening Program has dropped from 60 to 58 years old. You don't need to do anything. When you turn 58 or 59, you'll be sent a free bowel screening kit. 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Even better, you'll get a free kit every 2 years until you turn 75. Bowel screening can find cancer early when it can often be successfully treated. It's free, quick and easy. 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
2: 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Amana o mia se papui pui, carport, canopy, pifat.

0: in this update. ACT's leader expects broadcaster Paul Henry will be an MP for the party post-election. Henry's announced he's running as a list-only candidate and has resigned from TVNZ's board. The famed former broadcaster failed in a national bid for Wairarapa in 1999. He says he wants to be a minister but won't name a portfolio. David Seymour says Henry is a wonderful addition to ACT.
1: I expect that the board will put Paul in an electable and respectable position.
0: The Resources Minister says the acceptance of another petroleum exploration permit is encouraging. Sunda Energy has applied for a petroleum exploration permit covering nearly 650 square kilometres offshore within territorial sea between Taranaki and Waikato. It's the sixth exploration or prospecting permit accepted since the ban on offshore oil and gas exploration was dumped. A difficult day for the family and friends of Sir Sam Neill after his sudden death in a Sydney hospital yesterday. Jurassic Park director Steven Spielberg and Peaky Blinders co-star Cillian Murphy have both spoken of how they adored working with the Kiwi actor. Hunt for the Wilder People co-star Rhys Darby says he's feeling numb. Actress Magda Subritsky says she'll fondly remember their close friendship.
2: Such a talented, classy, beautiful human being. I'm just very sad for all who loved him, and there are so many of us.
0: The Defence Minister says we can't just follow Australia's footsteps. It's the time for replacing our two ageing warships in NEARs. The NZ Initiative says the frigates need to retire within a decade, with complex geopolitics adding urgency. It says the replacements will impact our status as a maritime nation and our trade routes and defence capabilities for the next generation. Minister Chris Pink says we want to be able to coordinate with Australia but have other needs. That's news. In sport, a true homecoming for golf star Dame Lydia Ko. The LPGA Hall of Famer and reigning Olympic champion's been confirmed as the headline name when the New Zealand Women's Open returns after a decade-long hiatus. Ko will tee up next March in the ladies' European Tour-sanctioned tournament at the Wainui Club, just up the road from where she grew up on Auckland's North Shore. Career best figures of 5-for-19 from spinner Jaden Lennox have powered the Black Caps to a 5-wicket series-levelling ODI cricket win over the West Indies and Guyana. New Zealand cleaned their hosts up for 138 in 36 overs after electing to bowl, with all but one West Indies wicket falling to spin. That is sport.
3: Faisti for fuanga ita pinai lo ainga molo longa. 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

0: Talofa Samoa. Olifa Pitol Bis Bargains New Zealand Winter Mega Sale. What a matter il time. Of your fat house out telephone for. Well, look, my wallet iPhone, but the Samsung Latamai. I'm at a mile in out a low limata light vayaso. I alas a setting of four lazy boy. 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Ma why? Was it him a low limata sangal to a best bargains? To tell a fee to wasso. Really, my law, ill over Lucelau, Lua Lua Everton Weaver. 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Better my yana ill Facebook page, a best bargains. E yaya ying of apito.
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0: 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the fight. It'll be for Ivang or that, only day or that, so Lua. In our to a loose full of the family, on Tale or late July, Tolu in New Zealand. Ole to a loose full of the family, today late July, far in Samoa.
1: Kia ora, Aotearoa. Good news. 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
2: O mana mie o e fose isi alo a inga se fisoso ani tau fe malanga a inga moni usilo. 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
1: 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Someone said marriage is like getting a phone call at midnight. First you get a ring, then you wake up. One man said that his wife went from hard to get to hard to handle to hard to take. But a woman observed that a husband expects his wife to be perfect and to understand why he isn't. You see, when marriage doesn't give us total happiness like we expected, many of us blame our mate or even marriage itself. But if you're not a happy person before you get married, you won't be happy afterwards either. In fact, in marriage, two people bring together not just their good qualities, but also their problems and weaknesses. So married life can become double trouble if we come into it with wrong, unrealistic expectations. But when we learn how to blend our two personalities and pasts, our love and joy together is more than doubled. Remember, in the word wedding, the we comes before the I. You see, our big mistake is thinking that if we change our mate or our outward circumstances, it'll solve our marriage problem as well as our other problems. So we get a better job, more money, a nicer house, even move to another city. But the problem is, wherever you go, there you are. Even if we get a different wife or husband, the person we are inside is still the same. So until we stop blaming our wife or husband or our outward circumstances, and we ourselves change, our marriage and life can't change either. A wise man put it this way, no clever arrangement of bad eggs ever made a good omelet. A good omelet only comes from good eggs. And a good, satisfying marriage can only come from two people who love, accept, and put the other one's needs first before their own. Marriage can be made in heaven, but we are responsible for the maintenance work on earth. I can't change my mate's personality and character, and neither can you. But if you let Jesus start changing you first, then after your wife or husband sees you growing better as a person and partner, they will likely want to start changing and growing with you. So won't you be the first one in your marriage to say this prayer and really mean it? Lord, please start changing my marriage into the close, happy one I know you created it to be. And start by changing me. Just think a minute.

0: in this update. Just weeks after saying a backup Cook Strait ferry wasn't needed, Winston Peters asked KiwiRail to investigate options. The Minister for Rail made the request in March after freight customer concerns about resilience. Here's senior political reporter Azaria Howell.
1: In the same month, Winston Peters said it wouldn't make sense to get another ferry. Labor's criticising Peters, saying he was shopping around for an insurance policy while claiming there'd be no need. Peters says there's nothing wrong with being ready for anything, but again says a backup ferry would be absolutely foolish.
0: Donald Trump has officially notified the US Congress military action has resumed against Iran. His forces have launched a third night of strikes and say they'll again blockade ships in and out of Iranian ports. Tehran has struck out at US regional allies, the UAE saying two tankers have been struck. The Department of Corrections has settled a transgender employee's case. The employee, whose name is suppressed, filed the claim to the Human Rights Review Tribunal in 2024, alleging discrimination on the basis of sex. Jordan Dunn has more.
2: The claim included accusations Corrections barred the employee from performing prisoner searches in a manner consistent with gender. The settlement includes Corrections apologising, committing to training programs, and making a confidential compensation payment. Corrections says employees can now carry out all duties aligning with their gender.
0: Calls for a 24-hour police presence in Auckland's Karangahape precinct before the City Rail Link opens. Two men are due in court after one person was seriously injured on Mercury Lane last night. And several people were arrested at the weekend after a bar fight nearby. Karangahape Precinct Collective Chair William Kern says they're seeing persistent antisocial behaviour like drug dealing and prostitution. That's news. In sport, attack coach Mike Blair expects Ireland to be another step up for the All Blacks in the first defence of their Eden Park record this year. The Irish come to New Zealand on the back of six straight wins. Blair says they are clearly a quality side.
3: I think Ireland have consistently shown in the last 5-6 years that they're a top three, top four team in the world. You know, they've been ranked number one as well. So, you know, I've been really impressed with their game over the years.
0: Dame Lydia Ko will compete on home shores for the first time in a decade at the returning New Zealand Women's Golf Open next March. The reigning Olympic champ is locked in to play at the Wainui Club north of Auckland in what is the first edition of the tournament since 2017. That is sport. I'm Raylene Ramsey.
4: O tu befa mo boni sa mo mana tu lo le Pacific Easy. 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

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Or the foul lunga lava, or the farms known a money to tin or farms nonga, or the farms in sea. Wavile, nay, lad of farms known for norm swaffer, but the farms nonga or soling out to lafono. Lands entitled court and the criminal court, the Supreme Court. It has denied us with our right to the accord, appellate court, or the court of appeal. No tova funga. 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

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The problem is that our silence have become more echoed than what we say and express. 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Having to look at those words right on the cover of the Constitution of Samoa keeps reminding you of who we are and what this nation stands for and its constitution, because you see it all the time, and when you take it out and leave it inside and been hidden inside, what do? We forgot about it. We don't remember it anymore. 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
And when you remove it, that men to pull. Fairly at all, any faolos are two or funf to like. 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Tell me. 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

0: In this update, Winston Peters privately asked Kiwi Rail to look at getting another inter-islander ferry 2 weeks after saying it wouldn't make sense. Here's senior political reporter Azaria Howell.
1: A letter from March released under the Official Information Act shows the Minister for Rail instructed the provider to look into the costs of an additional Cook Strait ferry after concerns from freight companies. In a statement weeks before, Peters rubbished the need for one.
0: And only one inter-islander vessel is sailing at the moment. The Arateti's retired and two others are undergoing maintenance. New ACT candidate Paul Henry says he's not entering politics, aspiring to leadership. Henry is standing on the party list for this year's election. Leader David Seymour says he'll be placed in an electable position. Henry says he doesn't want to lead ACT. And as for his hopes on becoming a minister, he says he hasn't thought yet which portfolio he'd want.
2: If we are successful, ACT, if we get our way, there'll be far less ministers.
0: A man's death from a blood clot after routine torn knee meniscus surgery could have been prevented. A Health and Disability Commissioner reports found a senior doctor should have reviewed the man's case after the 2018 surgery.
3: Open Justice reports the man died a month later after twice returning to Auckland's Middlemore Hospital with worsening pain and purple discoloration to his leg. Commissioner Morag McDowell says Health NZ didn't provide care with reasonable skill but has made changes to address concerns. The man's partner says he deserved better and hopes his death brings genuine learning and improvement.
0: That's news. In sport, the Irish rugby team are fostering cross-code sporting friendships ahead of Saturday's test against the All Blacks. Warriors coaches Andrew Webster and Stacey Jones attended the Ireland training session in Auckland today. Ireland's Kiwi backs coach Andrew Goodman says he jumped at the opportunity to pick the minds of men he admires.
4: Stacey Jones, what a legend. Someone I would have looked up to growing up in the league circle. He's probably the greatest full-time, isn't he? But I've been really interested in Andrew Webster's coaching journey, actually. He's really highly regarded.
0: The biggest possible name the returning New Zealand Women's Golf Open could get is the first on the entry list. Dame Lydia Ko is confirmed for the first edition of the event since 2017 to be hosted by the Wainui Club north of Auckland next March. That's sport.

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2: It's quick. You're closer to families. Sending money's now made easier for loved ones in the Pacifica. New Zealand.
3: Australia.

0: 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Because this is the city I live in, so I care about it, and I wanted my voice to be heard.
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2: Wama fai nei o na whaata wanta toa papa le Digicel I lunga o leo pengata whailangi a le ClickX Pacific. 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

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Ile Totua Pawale Radio Samoa Sudlima Iba Torua Motan de July 5th. 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As the Vangarin would have one like the Tonal and Outwanga Immortal Malawa, Manor Pan and Neas, so Pita Tunga Aunga and Wenga be here ready.

No, no, that's online. As I'm on it, no, pele, tolu, pet, petu, tasi, lima, imatolu, numera. I'll see pele, meli, apia, for linga, mongole, YouTube channel, a molam noa, while I might see if I'm a boy stato, e meli, here, Vanicio, to langana, here, now my, best seller.

0: In this update, a new data set shows positive signals in the economy could already be under threat. The latest NZIER quarterly survey of business opinion shows a recovery in business confidence in the June quarter, with a net 12% expecting improvements. The survey was taken during a period when global fuel prices were falling in response to easing hostilities in the Middle East. NZIER Deputy Chief Executive Christina Leung says this confidence is fragile.
1: We would expect that with this renewed conflict between the US and Iran in more recent weeks, it does threaten this recovery in confidence and potential recovery in demand that might have come from it.
0: Business New Zealand is seeing the positives in another economic indicator despite continued global instability. The BNZ Business New Zealand Performance of Services Index shows the sector, which makes up 70% of the economy, grew in June. Hospitality saw a contraction, but this was offset by transport growth. Chief Executive Catherine Rich says it shows a path to recovery when combined with the good manufacturing index results.
2: It adds up to a pretty positive outlook for the economy, but things change dramatically. We can't influence Strait of Hormuz, etc.
0: Defence Minister Chris Penk says we can't just follow Australia's footsteps as the time for replacing our two ageing warships nears. The New Zealand Initiative says the frigates need to retire within a decade, with complex geopolitics adding urgency. It says the replacements will impact our status as a maritime nation and our trade routes and defence capabilities for the next generation. Penk says we want to be able to coordinate with Australia, but have other needs.
3: Which might go to cost, might go to the kinds of capability we need. It might be, for example, that we decide we want to be more active and present in the Antarctic.
0: New ACT candidate Paul Henry is talking up public-private partnerships as something he'd support. The prominent former broadcaster has resigned from TVNZ's board and announced he'll run on ACT's list this election. Henry says he'd favour a world-class cancer hospital in this country, partially funded by investors that people would travel to from overseas. He says the investment would cost billions, but claims the government could easily get $10 billion from a group of wealthy New Zealanders. That's news. In sport, rugby's second five Geordie Barrett hasn't trained today ahead of facing the Irish at Eden Park on Saturday, but the All Blacks insist there's nothing to worry about. Team management say they're managing his workload due to a minor niggle. He's not thought to be in any doubt to play, with the team confirmed on Thursday afternoon. Meanwhile, assistant coach Mike Blair says older brother Bowden has taken missing selection for the first two tests of the year in his stride.
4: A difficult period for him, I'm sure, seeing Ruben come in, but I think he'll understand that as well. Ruben is a young 10 coming through. It's important to give him a couple of games to steady his feet, to allow him to learn, but Bowden's still very much in the picture.
0: The Blues have snapped up first five Cam Miller from the Highlanders on a two-year deal. The 24-year-old, who heads north after four seasons in Dunedin, was the competition's most accurate goal kicker this season, with an 85% strike rate. In cricket, Black Caps bowling coach Jacob Oram is applauding Mitch Santner's decisive captaincy after their five-wicket win over the West Indies in Game 2 of their one-day series in Guyana. New Zealand's decision to bowl first paid off, cleaning the hosts up for 138, including a maiden international five-wicket bag for Jaden Lennox. That's sport. I'm Tony Doe.

Tirani Sauti, Osa Ilise Samo Oimalo Ain, or the Enterprise Motor Group Manukau, or the Enterprise Motor Group Manukau, or Lau Falita Valifa Moimoin, the Telita Valimatango Fee Filfil Mayai, Telelif Soswani Lau Fainga Luenga Mooi, Mosita Valle Talafiangai, Sumai Ile Lima Ono Fitu, Grey South Road, in name Manukau. Assess for Ilu Penata Failangi, enterprisecast.co.nz, Pevala Augmai Ile Oval Selau, Lima Olua, Lua Tolufa, Enterprise Motor Group Manukau, Sa Ili,

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Tony Potify, one of our only a while on the 40 hour foe out down to Yale Toys, a full minute, Jolly Time, Fatunaina Mole, semi final of Anga Solo, a Levan Spain for Rani, to Mau I Spain and Lua for Rani Lei. So, Elilopola, Miskami for Popo, Minute for Belima, Le Time, I, Alo Ia Montalonga, Eva's full minute, Loco Eva, Yona Malolo, Timina, Yonga. Onga. By the pay, feeling me okay. Probably Lima pay or Mama Aloma, but looks like too good after yes, Spain. Tell me the day. Unless you semi final by Angale or Engelanima, Argentina, Tayao. Tell me La Foyne, Tayao, Tayao. Look at the wallop to Mount Poloca, City Bound, State Highway 1, around Tip Top Corner, Mount Wellington, Ellerslie, Penrose. By the Poloca, never on the Tayao. To power Bangale, Mumumai, the city bounds for Wono, that on Langa by Sifong at Talonga Kilani, now Western Springs, Pasia 2 points of Elia on ramp, to power Bangale, Mumu, the Luose Fulu, southbound, or around Lambie Drive, and Adio, the link on the southbound State Highway, Luose Fulu, southbound State Highway 1. Yeah, I'm Malanga by North Shore, Siki Paling Yatato, Lunga on a wallop, Illinois Tami, all the Tayao after Bali. Ole fa manatu but to allow on tarbo clame ya jo sa ngore mo oil of afoin ta vale sa ngore mo passe solo tono ta vale lo fa foina mo sa ngore mo ta vale feo so se bango na bona e oil of malanga ingor ne yaso o lo o yo half of ta fa longa click x I'm going to try le po